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5: Sounds a little
3: 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All the time, shirts que ya no me quedan, all apretadas, showing my pants and my lonja. You know what I do, Anthony? It makes me feel better.
5: What do you do?
3: I just blame la secadora.
7: Oh, yeah.
3: I'm like, babe, te dije que no metas mis camisas a la secadora. 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
5: Aclarando, sí.
3: All the time. Jennifer, cuéntanos de qué no te agüitas.
8: It's Friday. My son started school today.
3: Damn.
8: And they start Monday again. And my other one starts school on Thursday.
3: Right.
8: So I still have a little bit more to go. We got this, mamas. Pero no me agüito.
5: Hey, you're almost there, girl. Almost there.
3: You know what it sounded like for Jennifer, and I bet a lot of moms that they're like, man, just a couple more days para que todos mis chiquillos regresen a la escuela.
5: Yeah.
3: It sounds like they just finished running a whole ass marathon in the middle of Arizona during the summer.
5: Yeah.
3: You know what I'm saying? Como que, güey, ya mero los regresos maestras, you know what I'm saying? So échale ganas. And I was just talking to a homie of mine. He said, dude, my wife is going crazy. She's losing. I'm like, why? What's going on?
5: What?
3: Y dice, for the first time, they have 3 kids. He said, for the first time ever, all 3 kids are in different schools.
5: Yeah. Oh, so like different drop-offs.
3: Elementary, middle school,
5: high school.
3: Yep. All different times of drop-offs. Y la mamá va a andar como loca, güey.
8: Sí,
3: manejando como por hora y media.
8: Yeah.
3: Yo, and I don't know about you guys, but this needs to be a topic at some point.
5: Yeah, morning drop-offs.
3: The craziest things you've seen at school drop-offs entre los papás, güey.
5: Yeah, they get down.
3: It gets crazy. I don't care if you go to a public school, a Christian school, Catholic school. People need Jesus up in that line. You know what I'm saying?
5: A mí me tocó una vez recoger el chiquillo and I was like, primera y última vez, amiga. Like, I'll do other stuff. I'll get the groceries. I'll go get the water. Yeah. But nah.
3: It's stressful, right?
5: Yeah, it was a lot. I almost got down.
7: Yeah, yeah.
3: No, literalmente, because people park there and then people try to cut in line.
5: And it was with the teacher. The teacher was like, you can't stop here. You cannot. I was like, what? It's my first time. I've never been here. Like, I'm just a tía picking up a kid. Like,
9: y luego alguien ahí con un chaleco verde se cree como que es el...
5: And a whistle full. Like,
9: es el mayor. Es el mayor de todas las...
8: Bruh, this
5: keep
8: is
5: it
8: why
5: moving, keep it moving,
8: you gotta,
5: keep it moving.
8: I would be in elementary school.

0: battling all the parents. 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
1: Yes.
0: Don't allow anyone or anything to steal your joy or your peace. Échale ganas.
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0: Man, can't wait to share this audio of this beautiful wedding. El video has gone viral. 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Es una novia americana güerita marrying a Latino.
3: Ooh.
0: And what she did in her vows to honor him and his Latino family, te vas a chillar, güey. Next, lo escucharás.

0: somos el Shaboy Show. Does this ever happen to you? It happens to me all the time, bro. And I don't know if it's normal, but estás ahí en tu TikTok, en el Face, o en el Instagram, just scrolling, and you come across a video, and next thing you know, you're like crying, bro.
1: Yeah. Oy, no más.
0: Like, estás chillando con el video, bro.
2: All the time.
0: I love it when that happens, because a good cry just it gets it out, you know? I came across this video of this beautiful wedding de una chava que es gringa, americana, white girl, completamente, se llama Maren, y se está casando con un latino que se llama Diego. And it was just such a beautiful video. We posted it on our Instagram and Facebook at Shaboy Show. It's gone viral because of what the novia did at the end of her vows. I mean, all the vows were beautiful.
2: Yeah.
0: Pero lo que hizo al final to honor her future now husband, Diego, to honor him and his Latino family is what ended up making him start crying and made me cry immediately.
2: Oh, pues.
0: Escucha lo que dijo esta chava a su novio cuando estaban casando in honor of him being Latino.
3: To this day, I still can't comprehend how much God must love us through our relationship. That of all the broken people in this world, he led our paths together and has been drawing us closer to him ever since. Diego, you are the closest thing to heaven that I've found on this earth. And I can't imagine a life better than the one I found with you. Lastly, while I can't promise to be your everything, I promise to keep our sail pointed towards the one who is. El prometo amarte es el honor más grande de mi vida. Y hasta que mi corazón de su último latido a luz tuyo.
1: ¿Qué dijo?
0: ¡Dicho! That's the moment, bro, to be able to honor her husband's family.
2: Yeah.
0: Dio las últimas palabras de sus votos en español para que entendiera la familia de su novio.
1: 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O sea, para entenderle.
2: Sí,
1: give me a cry, you said you love this video. ¿Qué dijo?
4: I only heard permitir. Possibly I heard amarte, I'm not 100% sure.
1: A ver, tú no sabes, güey. 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
5: No. ¿Qué dijo?
0: 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Y hasta que mi corazón dé su último latido, es todo tuyo.
5: That's what she said. That's what she said.
1: There is no way she said that.
0: Neta, you guys want to hear it again?
5: Yeah, let's hear it again.
0: Check el dato, check el dato. Y ese es el momento donde él empieza a llorar. Like the whole time, obviously, he was like
2: locked in,
0: her eyes, beautiful words about faith, about God, bringing them together, and so on and so forth. But it wasn't until she switched it up to Spanish that he started crying.
1: Sí, güey, because he was like, ching, güey.
2: Mi
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0: Okay, this is the Spanish part.
3: El prometer amarte es el honor más grande de mi vida.
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2: Okay, got that.
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2: Dude, she's like saying it in like, what is it? Castellano, the Spanish, like.
0: Castellano.
2: Like, Castellano.
0: De España.
2: She's like saying it in like a different dialect. Like,
4: her tongue like seems tied to her mouth.
5: It happens.
0: Eviel no sabo. I need to see if you could say it better, bro. Si Eviel no sabo lo puede decir, you guys are clowning. It was a beautiful moment.
5: Kim, el prometer amarte es la honor más grande de mi vida.
4: Oh.
5: Y hasta que mi corazón.
1: Sí, quema o no quema.
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0: Así como lo hizo Janet, cuéntanos, why are you feeling good?
2: Shaboy, I'm feeling good this Friday because my daughter is turning 14.
1: Oh.
2: Yeah, 1 year closer to the quinceañera. Que me va a costar, pero no me agüito.
1: Hey!
0: Sí que cuestan esas quinceañeras, but esas memorias are priceless.
1: No, so worth it.
0: Como dicen, y el bailado, ¿quién me lo quita? You know what I'm saying? Hey, just make sure que nos inviten a la quince.
1: Yeah, facts.
0: Yo, si gustas, quiero ser padrino de tu quinceañera de tu hija.
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0: 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Brenda, cuéntanos, why are you feeling good?
3: I am feeling good because today wraps up my first week in my promotion as an assistant director. And it also wraps up my son's first week starting TK. So lots to be excited about.
0: Felicidades, Brenda, you and your son getting promoted in life. Y de eso se trata, man. I think any parent's greatest joy to see our kids growing up, learning, being better than the year before.
1: Yes.
0: Pero ese ejemplo lo agarran de ti, Brenda. Así que felicidades. You're giving your son a great example, chula, eh? Focus on your blessings and not your burdens, familia. Animo.
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0: En menos de 10 minutos, we got Celebrity Chisme coming your way. Primo Vane, ¿qué lo que hay?
1: Yeah, it's Friday, and that means new music from Becky G and Benny Blanco. We're tapping into that next.

0: Feliz bebé viernes. We at the Chiboy Show. Mini Mix con DJ Majestic coming up. But right about now, Prima Vane, que lo que hay.
1: Hey, it's Friday, and that means new music. And if you're looking for something to bump this weekend, I got you, yo. We have new music from Becky G and Benny Blanco. It's not just new music, but we're talking whole ass albums.
0: Qué rico. Okay,
1: so let's start with Benny B, aka Benny Brown, Benny, after this album, yo, because he dropped Hermoso, 8 tracks with features from Becky G and Selena Gomez. Obi, we already heard about that. The Marías, but yo, not on my bingo card, a feature with Netón Vega.
0: Benny Blanco y Netón?
1: Yes. Okay, the song is called Un Poco Perdido. Do we like or do we love?

0: It's definitely giving party vibes on the album. I was bumping it into work today. And can I play my favorite, Prima Banda?
1: I was about to say, yeah, my favorite song on the album.
0: No, it's my favorite song.
1: It's my favorite song. No, I think it's going to be a lot of people's favorite song because it's definitely a vibe.
0: I love it. Se llama Chula. Me

0: Chau Vivo y se va a cambiar el nombre a Chula Boy.
1: Chula Boy.
2: I dig it.
1: It's a vibe, right? Like, and I can already see all the TikTok videos.
2: Oh, yes,
1: like,
2: yes, Chula. Yes.
1: You know what I'm saying?
3: Yeah, and of course, she's also going to be joining Karol G on tour. Right. And yesterday at her listening party, she was saying that she's going to be not just Becky, but Karol. They're both going to be doing new music. Karol G also just dropped an album. Becky G's dropping it today. So they're going on tour together. So it's just exciting to see them both together, to see them dropping new music. Yeah. And I mean, just to see the response that the fans are going to get. So I'm excited to see how that goes for them.
1: Literally, it feels like Christmas in the middle of summer.
2: Yes.
1: Estas dos grandes mujeres, Karol G, Becky G, dropping new music. Qué chido. Girl power, apoyándose.
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0: Via DM on Instagram, Asher Boy Show. Shout out para el compa Josué. Dice que anda trabajando en delivery right now. Yeah. Y tirando party, perreando en el camión. 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Otro saludito. Happy birthday para Claudia. 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
1: I love that.
0: Blessed and grateful. What's a golden birthday, prima Vane?
1: It's when you are turning the age of the day of your birthday. So today's the 31st, so she's turning 31.
2: Oh, wow.
1: Let's go.
3: No te preocupes, Chavi, boy. 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
3: Puras fallas de borrachito.
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4: Anónima, bienvenida a Tilly to Handle. 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
3: Cuando te pusiste bien borracha and had a major too late to handle it feel. ¿Qué pasó?
5: Oh my God, it's a story I will never forget. My brother will never forget. I had broken up with my boyfriend at the time. Ahora, pues, my husband. Yo me fui a una ruta.
3: ¿Cómo? ¿Con quién te fuiste? ¿Con la amiga que es qué?
4: Micho.
5: Pero una ruta.
4: A ruta.
6: Ruta.
5: Yeah. Uh-huh. So donde llevan the dirt bikes.
7: Oh, qué the chido. Four wheeling and stuff.
3: Ah, okay.
7: Uh-huh. Okay.
5: Off-roading. The middle of nowhere, en montañas, no cell service, no nada. Yes. My brother was gonna be working as security. Pues yo, en cierta forma, dolida, sad. He was like, well, why don't you join me? Just come mm-hmm. and hang out with some people.
6: Right.
5: Yo bien happy. I met up with some people. Next thing you know, trago aquí, trago allá. I'm up on a table. My brother's like, get off the table.
4: So you're at this event, like an off-roading motorcycle event, que este que lo otro.
7: Middle of nowhere.
4: Yeah, your carnal's working security, pero te pusiste bien peda porque andabas pues heartbroken, you know?
3: Venga,
4: ahogando tus penas, como se dice. Dancing on tables, this and that. And then what happens?
5: Pues no sé cómo, pero empecé a rodar.
3: Oh,
5: rodé de una montaña. No sé, it was like a hill, no sé.
3: Oh, hell no.
5: I don't know how. I just remember I rolled.
4: Girl.
5: And I thought nunca iba a acabar. I was like looking at my hands.
4: All dusty. Rodar y rodar. Rodar y rodar. No manches, girl. You were listening to Chanta or what? She took it literal.
7: She's like, did anyone see you or come save you or help you?
5: No, I ended up getting up and we started doing la víbora de la mar.
3: Ah, bueno, qué chido.
4: Of course, why wouldn't you?
7: We're already chula. Dirty.
4: But were you all like scraped up? O sea, gracias, no te rompiste ningún hueso. You're good to go?
5: I didn't break anything, thank God. Pero lo peor fue the next day. Porque pues my brother found me.
7: Yeah.
5: He was like, he sent me some videos from like a TikTok page.
3: Sí.
7: No,
5: and I went viral. Me running around doing the víbora de la mar. And it was going viral. It was like thousands and thousands. I was like, oh my God.
7: You're
5: no.
7: Like, I finally made it.
4: Pero no se agüita.
0: Pura diversión.

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1: Prepárate para reír con la broma de hoy. So we challenge Micho to prank call a library looking for an old school chistes book by some really, really weird author.
2: Oh, man, a ver si la agarran, ¿eh? El nombre del author is The Yoke.
1: Venga de ahí. Condorito, ¿eh?
3: Hello, how can I help you?
2: Yeah, anybody pique Spanish, please?
3: Spanish. No, sorry, there's no one right now.
2: No, I pique Spanish.
3: No.
2: Okay, maybe you can help me. I'm looking for some books for school, for my college. Can you just try this one book to see if it comes up in your computer, please?
3: What's the book?
2: It's called Condorito.
3: Wonderito?
2: Condorito.
3: Condorito.
2: Ya, ¿tienen ese libro de Condorito ahí?
3: No, no tienes, no.
2: You gotta be kidding me. Such a beautiful book. Es un libro bien bonito, very...
3: I'm searching by title. No, there's no...
2: Maybe if you search by author, el escritor.
3: What's the last name?
2: Last name is Ambes. It's with the A, M as in your mama, B as in boobies,
3: mm-hmm.
2: E as in ecstasy,
3: mm-hmm.
2: S as in Stacy.
3: Okay, that's the last name, Ambes.
2: Ambes, and first name is Mel.
3: M-E-L?
2: Yes, can you say it together to make sure you have it right?
3: Mel Ambes.
2: Oh, so nasty. What is it?
3: Mel Ambes.
2: Exactamente, cuando quieras el uyuyuy, ajá. Yes, that's it.
3: Mel Ambes. There's no author by that name.
2: Oh, man, no tienen el libro de Mel Ambes.
3: That's what I'm telling you. Something like that, you have to contact reference. Either you can come in person, fill out a reserve, which is 75 cents, and we can see if other libraries have it.
2: Okay. Do you accept food stamps there?
3: No.
2: Do you accept canicas? ¿Acepta canicas?
3: ¿Qué es canica?
2: Canica is like marbles.
3: A what?
2: Melambes.
3: Melambes?
2: Melambes, yes.
3: I don't know. I don't think so.
2: Can you check one last time and I let you go? The author is Melambes. Melambes escribió Condorito, Condoritenation.
3: Didn't I just check that for you?
2: Oye, te querísima.
3: I'm sorry, yeah, we don't have that.
2: Te querísima. I love you.
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0: agüitado. 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All the time, shirts que ya no me quedan, all apretadas, showing my pants and my lonja. You know what I do, Anthony? It makes me feel better.
2: Yeah. What do you do?
0: I just blame la secadora.
4: Oh, yeah.
0: I'm like, babe, te dije que no metas mis camisas a la secadora. She's like, babe, no la metí y la colgué. 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
2: Aclarando,
1: sí.
0: All the time. 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
5: It's Friday. My son started school today.
0: Damn.
5: And they start Monday again. And my other one starts school on Thursday.
0: Right.
5: So I still have a little bit more to go. We got this, mamas. Pero no me agüito.
2: Hey, you're almost there, girl. Almost there.
0: You know what it sounded like for Jennifer? And I bet a lot of moms that they're like, man, just a couple more days para que todos mis chiquillos regresen a la escuela.
2: Yeah.
0: It sounds like they just finished running a whole ass marathon in the middle of Arizona during the summer.
2: Yeah.
0: You know what I'm saying? Como que, güey, ya mero los regresos maestras. You know what I'm saying? So échale ganas. And I was just talking to a homie of mine. He said, dude, my wife is going crazy. She's losing. I'm like, why? What's going on?
2: What?
0: Y dice, for the first time, they have 3 kids. He said, for the first time ever, all 3 kids are in different schools.
2: Yeah. Oh, so like different drop-offs.
0: Elementary, middle school,
2: high school.
0: Yep. All different times of drop-offs. Y la mamá va a andar como loca, güey.
1: Sí,
0: manejando como por hora y media.
1: Yeah.
0: Yo, and I don't know about you guys, but this needs to be a topic at some point.
2: Yeah.

0: Morning drop-offs?
1: The craziest things you've seen at school drop-offs entre los papás, güey.
0: Yeah, they get down.
1: It gets crazy. I don't care if you go to a public school, a Christian school, Catholic school. People need Jesus up in that line. You know what I'm saying?
0: Me tocó una vez recoger el chiquillo, and I was like, primera y última vez, amiga. Like, I'll do other stuff. I'll get the groceries. I'll go get the water, yeah. But nah.
1: You're stressful, right?
0: Yeah, it was a lot. I almost got down.
2: Yeah, yeah.
1: No, literalmente, because people park there, and then people try to cut in line.
0: And it was with the teacher. The teacher was like, you can't stop here. You cannot. I was like, what? It's my first time. I've never been here. Like, I'm just a tía picking up a kid. Like,
3: y luego alguien ahí con un chaleco verde se cree como que es el...
0: And a whistle full. Like,
3: es el mayor. Es el mayor de todas las... Soy acá.
2: Bruh, this
0: keep
2: is
0: it
2: why
0: moving, keep it moving, gotta, keep it moving.
2: I would be in elementary school and my mom would be like, caminale un block so that the traffic could go away. I'm like, no me dejan salir. She's like, tú salte, because I'm not going to be in that line.
1: Jump the fence, whatever you got to do. I'm not picking you up at school and battling all the parents. Camina poquito, I'll pick you up right there next to the Little Caesars.
2: Yes.
1: Don't allow anyone or anything to steal your joy or your peace. Échale ganas.
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1: Man, I can't wait to share this audio of this beautiful wedding. El video has gone viral. Es una novia americana güerita marrying a Latino.
2: Ooh.
1: And what she did in her vows to honor him and his Latino family, te vas a chillar, güey. Next, lo escucharás.

0: Somos el Shaboy Show. Does this ever happen to you? It happens to me all the time, bro. And I don't know if it's normal, but estás ahí en tu TikTok, en el Face, o en el Instagram, just scrolling, and you come across a video, and next thing you know, you're like crying, bro.
1: Yeah. Hoy no más.
0: Like, estás chillando con el video, bro.
2: All the time.
0: I love it when that happens, because a good cry just it gets it out, you know? I came across this video of this beautiful wedding de una chava que es gringa, americana, white girl, completamente, se llama Maren, y se está casando con un latino que se llama Diego. And it was just such a beautiful video. We posted it on our Instagram and Facebook at Shaboy Show. It's gone viral because of what the novia did at the end of her vows. I mean, all the vows were beautiful.
2: Yeah.
0: Pero lo que hizo al final to honor her future now husband, Diego, to honor him and his Latino family is what ended up making him start crying and made me cry immediately.
2: Oh, pues.
0: Escucha lo que dijo esta chava a su novio cuando estaban casando in honor of him being Latino.
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1: I'm feeling good.
2: Let's go. Cuéntanos, familia. Why are you feeling good today?

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1: Yes.
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0: Así como lo hizo Janet, cuéntanos, why are you feeling good?
2: Shaboy, I'm feeling good this Friday because my daughter is turning 14.
1: Oh.
2: Yeah, 1 year closer to the quinceañera. Yeah. Que me va a costar, pero no me agüito.
0: Sí que cuestan esas quinceañeras, but esas memorias are priceless.
1: No, so worth it.
0: Como dicen, y el bailado, ¿quién me lo quita? You know what I'm saying? Hey, just make sure que nos inviten a la quince.
1: Yeah, facts.
0: Yo, si gustas, quiero ser padrino de tu quinceañera de tu hija.
1: Yo, madrina de vibes.
0: Yo, padrino de servilletas, con mucho gusto. Brenda, cuéntanos, why are you feeling good?
3: I am feeling good because today wraps up my first week in my promotion as an assistant director. Aye. And it also wraps up my son's first week starting TK. So lots to be excited about.
0: Wow. Wow. 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
2: 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You're giving your son a great example, chula, eh? 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
2: En menos de 10 minutos, we got Celebrity Chisme coming your way. Primo Vane, ¿qué lo que hay?
1: Yeah, it's Friday, and that means new music from Becky G and Benny Blanco. We're tapping into that next.

0: We got the Chaboy Show Mini Mix con DJ Majestic coming up, but right about now, Prima Vane, que lo que hay.
1: Hey, it's Friday, and that means new music. And if you're looking for something to bump this weekend, ooh, I got you, yo. We have new music from Becky G and Benny Blanco. It's not just new music, but we're talking whole ass albums.
0: Qué rico. Okay,
1: so let's start with Benny B, aka Benny Brown, Benny, after this album, yo, because he dropped Hermoso, 8 tracks with features from

0: Becky G and Selena Gomez. 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The Marías. But yo, not on my bingo card, a feature with Netón Vega.
1: Benny Blanco and Netón?
0: Yes. Okay, the song is called Un Poco Perdido. Do we like or do we love?

0: Yeah, it's definitely giving party vibes on the album. I was bumping it into work today. And can I play my favorite, Prima Vanna?
1: I was about to say, yeah, my favorite song on the album.
0: No, it's my favorite song.
1: It's my favorite song. No, I think it's going to be a lot of people's favorite song because it's definitely a vibe.
0: I love it. Se llama Chula. Me

0: Boy, se va a cambiar el nombre a Chula Boy.
1: Chula Boy.
2: I dig it.
1: It's a vibe, right? Like, and I can already see all the TikTok videos.
2: Oh, yes, yes, Chula.
1: You know what I'm saying?
3: Yeah, and of course, she is also going to be joining Karol G on tour. Oh, yeah. And yesterday at her listening party, she was saying that she's going to be not just Becky, but Karol. They're both going to be doing new music. Karol G also just dropped an album. Becky G's dropping it today. So they're going on tour together. So it's just exciting to see them both together, Felicia to see them dropping new music. Yeah. And I mean, just to see the response that the fans are going to get. So I'm excited to see how that goes for them.
1: Literally, it feels like Christmas in the middle of summer.
2: Yes.
1: Estas dos grandes mujeres, Karol G, Becky G, dropping new music. Qué chido. Girl power, apoyándose.
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0: Jay Majestic, vamos a tus saludos que están entrando vía DM on Instagram, Ashboy Show. Shout out para el compa Josué, dice que anda trabajando en delivery right now. Yeah. Y tirando party, perreando en el camión. Let's go, that's right. Otro saludito, happy birthday para Claudia, dice, shout out to myself, it's my golden birthday.
1: I love that.
0: Blessed and grateful. What's a golden birthday, prima Vane?
1: It's when you are turning the age of the day of your birthday. So today's the 31st, so she's turning 31.
2: Oh, wow.
1: Let's go. Baby.
3: No te preocupes, Chavi, boy. 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

0: 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Okay. I'm sending my last car payment. 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Ooh, love that, baby. 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
1: Salimos para la carretera.

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Slide into our DM on Instagram at Shaboy Show y te mandamos el link para que tengas el mix. Orle, coming up next, we have En Pochas Palabras. 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

0: rodé de una montaña. 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
0: 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I just remember I rolled.
2: Girl.
0: And I thought nunca iba a acabar. I was like looking at my hand.
2: All dusty, rodar y rodar. 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Jeez, girl, you're listening to Chanta or what? She took it literal.
3: She's like, did anyone see you or come save you or help you?
0: No, I ended up getting up and we started doing la vibra de la mar.
1: Ah, bueno, qué chill.
2: Of course, why wouldn't you?
3: You're already dirty.
2: But were you all like scraped up? O sea, gracias a Dios no te rompiste ningún hueso. You're good to go?
0: I didn't break anything, thank God. Pero lo peor fue the next day. Porque pues my brother found me.
3: Yeah.
0: He was like, he sent me some videos from like a TikTok page.
1: Sí.
2: No.
0: Went viral. Me running around doing the Vibura de la Mar. And it was going viral. It was like thousands and thousands. I was like, oh my God.
3: You're
0: no.
3: Like, I finally made it.
2: Pero no se agüita.
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0: Agárrense.
2: Prepárate para reír con la broma de hoy. So we challenge Micho to prank call a library looking for an old school chistes book by some really, really weird author.
3: Oh, man, a ver si la agarran, ¿eh? El nombre del author is The Yoke.
2: Venga, dai.
4: El condorito, ¿eh?
5: Hello,
4: ¿cómo?
5: How can I help you?
3: Yeah, anybody pick a Spanish, please?
5: Spanish. No, sorry, there's no one right now.
3: No, I pick a Spanish.
5: No.
3: Okay, maybe you can help me. I'm looking for some books for a school, for my college. Can you just try this one book to see if it comes up in your computer, please?
5: What's the book?
3: It's called Condorito.
5: ¿Condorito?
3: Condorito.
5: Condorito.
3: ¿Ya tienen ese libro de Condorito ahí?
5: No, no tienes, no.
3: You gotta be kidding me. Such a beautiful book. Es un libro bien bonito, very...
5: I'm searching by title. No, there's no...
3: Maybe if you search by author, el escritor.
5: What's the last name?
3: Last name is Ambes. Is with the A, M as in your mama, B as in boobies, E as in ecstasy, S as in Stacy.
5: Okay, that's the last name, Ambes.
3: Ambes, and first name is Mel.
5: M-E-L?
3: Yes, can you say it together to make sure you have it right?
5: Mel Ambes.

0: Sonaste. What is it?
1: Melambes.
0: Exactamente, cuando quieras el uyuyuy, ajá. Yes, that's it.
1: Melambes. There's no author by that name.
0: Oh, man, no tienen el libro de Melambes.
1: That's what I'm telling you. Something like that, you have to contact reference. Either you can come in person.
0: ¿Puedo ir en persona?
1: Fill out a reserve, which is 75 cents, and we can see if other libraries have it.
0: Okay. Do you accept food stamps there?
1: No.
0: Do you accept canicas? ¿Acepta canicas?
1: ¿Qué es canica?
0: Canica is like marbles.
1: A what?
0: Melambes.
1: Melambes?
0: Melambes, yes.
1: I don't know. I don't think so.
0: Can you check one last time and I let you go? The author is Melambes. Melambes. Escribió Condorito. Condoritenecho.
1: Didn't I just check that for you?
0: Oye, te querísimo.
1: I'm sorry. Yeah, we don't have that.
0: Te querísimo. I love you. Wow.
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1: 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Rolly Romero versus Teofimo Lopez. 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
1: Las Vegas was built for stars. And on August 22nd, two of boxing's biggest take center stage. Rolly Romero never follows the script.
2: This is my game.
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1: 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Rolly Romero versus Teofimo Lopez. August 22nd.
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